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Losing Control with Silk as we wind down your 4th of July holiday weekend. Thanks for making us a part of your late night. 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

0: Thousands of people came out and the energy was insane, man. So big up everybody in St. John. I'm gonna be posting some footage on that on my Instagram, JH Lion Sound.
1: Yes, sir, JH Lion Sound. Appreciate you, big dog, Black Tony. What's going on?
2: I like, man. I want for the okie doke. So I didn't even know y'all gonna be there today. So.
1: What you mean?
2: Cause I can't.
1: You get your email.
2: I came out here last week, so I came out here Monday. I came up here Tuesday. I came out the Wednesday.
1: Not now,
2: when nobody there.
3: Excuse me.
2: And I thought everybody had got fired. So I thought they had fired the whole morning show. So I said, well, I guess I need to look for me another job. Mm-hmm. So I started applying for a different job.
0: Another job that you ain't never started.
2: Mm. Yeah, I started applying for. Yeah, I applied at Crow, but they did a background check. Mm. Then I applied at the post office, but they did a background check. Then I applied at the police,
1: station.
2: Not the real police, the motor police. They did a background check. Then I applied at the cleanup at the golf.
1: What about the dark?
2: I was in Dallas. I went and applied for the dark old folks.
1: What about the Dallas Zoo?
2: Yeah, I applied for them to clean up the cages. They did a background check. Then I applied at Macy. They did a background check. I was going to try to work security, but they caught me stealing in there before. So they said, you can't work.
1: Man, I think the Dallas Zoo would be good for you, man. I need help, too. Yeah, because they got
2: I went out over the weekend, Saturday, and this what happened.
1: Yeah.
2: So I went out to this little place, little bar, whatever. And I'm looking around and I'm checking out the little scene and whatever. And I'm saying,
1: yeah,
2: nice little spot. You know what I'm saying? Met a dude said, you know, he recognized, said, hey, you Black Tongue? I said, yeah, Black Tongue. He said, you work on the time? I said, yeah, I used to work on the Ricky Smiley Money Show, but they all got fired. And he said, well, look, come back to my apartment and hang out with me for a little bit. He said, I work for this place called Dish Nation. He said, I'll put you on. He said, I'll put you on. You're going to be on TV.
1: Yeah.
2: So I went over, though. And we hung out. We drinking. You know, we lay down, rest up, you know. And he said, you can start tomorrow.
1: Yeah.
2: So I spent the night over, though.
1: Yeah.
2: And he said, you're going to be on Dish Nation on Monday.
1: Yeah.
2: And then I get up. And I called Garrett and he told me Dish Nation's not on no more.
1: So he spent the night over there?
2: Yeah. I ain't do nothing. We spooned a little bit, but I ain't do nothing.
3: Just a little bit, dog.
2: Can I come back to work tomorrow, please?
1: Did you take your shirt off, Black Tony?
2: Yeah.
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10: Ricky, there's a serious collision on I-4 at Dirksen Drive. This Star 94.5 traffic report sponsored by Orlando Health. I-4 eastbound is heavy from the St. Johns River Bridge to before Dirksen Drive, where there's a car that's off in a ditch. Fire truck and ambulance are blocking the right lane there. And on I-4 westbound past Dirksen, there's a crash. There's also wreck in Tangelo Park at Sand Lake Road between Kirkman and John Young Parkway. 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I'm Beverly Bentley Steele.
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0: Hey, who's calling?
1: Amanda.
0: Amanda, you're caller 9.
1: Okay.
0: Amanda, you just picked up a Star 94.5 beach bag. But get set. You might be able to take that bag with you on this cruise. You're qualified. You got that grand prize. It's being presented by Mercedes-Benz of South Orlando, and you might win that cabin for two aboard One Voyage 2026. Would you be ready for that?
1: Oh, yeah, I'm ready.
0: No doubt. Well, you might win your way on board. We're talking, first of all, hosted by Ricky Smiley, but then also you got T.I., Rick Ross, Keith Sweat, King George, 803 Fresh, so many others out there. The ship gonna be rocking.
1: Yes, I'm ready.
0: Yeah, you're one step closer to getting your way on board with a cabin for two. Congratulations from Star 94.5.
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10: 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Wasn't supposed to happen. 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

over Lando Lorenzo, rocking on your radio. If you like to sail all day and all night long, hey, you can qualify for a cabin. 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

0: Remember those giant citrus fruits right off I-4 at Lee Road? 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

0: And you're a winner. 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Man, you're going to be up in there, dog. It's the 20th anniversary that Rick Ross is celebrating. And, of course, you're going to be there dressed to impress to the nine. All right?
1: All right.
0: All right, man. 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